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You know they had that 75 Street Brazil. Well, this year's gonna be called Caiocho. Que hola, cada, que hola, omega. And this how we gonna do it.

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2: Well, I started with radio already at my childhood, so I was 10 years old, illegal FM transmitter, stuff like that.
1: Mm-hmm. 10 years before?
2: No, when I was 10 years old.
1: Yeah, so 10 years before?
2: Yeah, 50 years ago. And I've been with several different radio stations over the years. And the last seven, 8 years, I owned my own radio station. And there I did also on Friday evenings a long transmission like this one, mm-hmm. with guests from the region, but also concerning music, concerning political topics, concerning movies, whatever was in the region.
1: What happened in Utrecht?
2: Utrecht.
1: Tribergen.
2: Yes,
0: I remember.
2: The center of the Netherlands.
1: The center.
2: Yeah. And we invited quite some people in the studio, and we called it Café, because we were also taking a coffee or a beer or whatever to make it like.
0: Είσαι έτοιμος, Θανάση, να το δοκιμάσουμε και εδώ.
1: Α, ναι, πολύ καλό.
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2: music, whatever. Yeah, what was popular, but also local bands,
1: mm-hmm.
2: Local performers. Could also be something else than music, not only music, anything culture like painters or writers or whatever. Yeah.
1: Okay, and if someone wants to listen to you, how can you find by internet? From internet, you have a link, you announce it?
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2: Yeah.
1: We finished, okay.
2: Finished.
1: The boss.
0: The boss.
1: The boss. The boss.
0: The time is up.
1: Thank you for coming, Rob.
0: Song for you.
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0: Song for you. Oh.
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I let you see the parts of me. I let you see the parts of me. And foreign all every pretty touch. And she fixed them. You

Young Tasha Young, Shah Rukh, I'm at every party. And you got what I want, it's Sony, yeah. Pithi gala karke, tu na jai chhad ke. Rab toh main manga tera pyar haani, yeah, girl. You know what?